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1: Here's Greater Napanee's three-day forecast. Tonight will be partly cloudy with possible showers continuing into the evening, and we'll get down to a low of 11. Tomorrow we can expect some sunshine with a high of 19. And Tuesday, cloudy with a high of 21. I'm Alyssa Brush with Greater Napanee's Breaking and Local News.

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1: 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I miss mine so much. It was really a lot of fun to dress it up. They are back. Super popular. Do you have one?
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5: Here's Greater Napanee's 3-day forecast. Tonight will be partly cloudy with possible showers continuing in

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1: Yes, they are so cute. They're very popular again. I miss mine so much. It was really a lot of fun to dress it up. They are back. Super popular. Do you have one?
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6: Here's Greater Napanee's three-day forecast. Tonight will be partly cloudy with possible showers continuing into the evening, and we'll get down to a low of 11. Tomorrow we can expect some sunshine with a high of 19. And Tuesday, cloudy with a high of 21. I'm Alyssa Brush with Greater Napanee's breaking and local news.

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1: 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They're very popular again. I miss mine so much. It was really a lot of fun to dress it up. They are back. Super popular. Do you have one?
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6: Here's Greater Napanee's three-day forecast. Tonight will be partly cloudy with possible showers continuing into the evening, and we'll get down to a low of 11. Tomorrow we can expect some sunshine with a high of 19. And Tuesday, cloudy with a high of 21. I'm Alyssa Brush with Greater Napanee's Breaking and Local News.

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1: 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They're very popular again. I miss mine so much. It was really a lot of fun to dress it up. They are back. Super popular. Do you have one?
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1: weather. Here's Greater Napanee's three-day forecast. Today will be sunny with increasing cloudiness later on in the morning. High of 19. Tonight we'll have clear skies and get down to a low of 9. Tomorrow we can expect it to be cloudy with a high of 21. And Wednesday, mix of sun and clouds with a high of 25. I'm Melissa Brush with Greater Napanee's breaking and local news.

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1: Here's Greater Napanee's three-day forecast. Today it will be sunny with increasing cloudiness later on in the morning, high of 19. Tonight we'll have clear skies and get down to a low of 9. Tomorrow we can expect it to be cloudy with a high of 21. And on Wednesday, mix of sun and clouds with a high of 25. 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
1: weather. Here's Greater Napanee's three-day forecast. Today it will be sunny with increasing cloudiness later on in the morning, high of 19. Tonight we'll have clear skies and get down to a low of 9. Tomorrow we can expect it to be cloudy with a high of 21. And Wednesday, mix of sun and clouds with a high of 25. I'm Alyssa Brush with Greater Napanee's breaking and local news.

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1: weather. Here's Greater Napanee's three-day forecast. Today it will be sunny with increasing cloudiness later on in the morning. High of 19. Tonight we'll have clear skies and get down to a low of 9. Tomorrow we can expect a

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1: Here's Greater Napanee's three-day forecast. Today will be sunny with increasing cloudiness later on in the morning, high of 19. Tonight we'll have clear skies and get down to a low of 9. Tomorrow we can expect it to be cloudy with a high of 21. And Wednesday, mix of sun and clouds with a high of 25. I'm Melissa Brush with Greater Napanee's breaking and local news.

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3: Hello, good morning, and welcome to a brand new week. You made it. Hope you had a fantastic weekend. It is our Monday, September the 14th. It is the Chris with you. Hope you're off to a great start, and welcome. It is the Wake Up Call. It's cream-filled donut day today. You get to pick whichever one you want. Coloring day, eat a hoagie day. Let's get to the calendar for this. It's September the 14th. On this date, September the 14th, back in 1886, the typewriter ribbon was patented. On this date, 1814, Francis Scott Key wrote his famous poem, The Star-Spangled Banner. And as we commemorated the 25th anniversary of the 9/11 attacks on Friday of this past week, on this date, 2001, September the 14th, historic National Prayer Service was held at Washington's National Cathedral for victims of the attacks. A similar service was held in Canada on Parliament Hill, the largest vigil ever held in the nation's capital. Celebrity birthdays today for you NFL fans. The regular season has begun. Browns quarterback Deshaun Watson celebrating his 31st birthday today. Andrew Lincoln, a.k.a. Rick Grimes from The Walking Dead, is 53. Kimberly Williams from the Father of the Bride movies, also from Nashville 911, and also married to Brad Paisley, is 55 today. Bowser Bowman of the group Sha-Na-Na turns 80 today, and Walter Koenig, the original Chekhov on Star Trek, is 90 today. Off and running on this Monday, September the 14th. Good morning and welcome. This is the Wake Up Call.
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1: Good morning and welcome back. Here's some things you might want to chat about around the water cooler when you return to the office today. Stephen Colbert is returning to late night as a guest on Jimmy Kimmel Live coming up tomorrow night. Reacher star Alan Ritchson announced that he and his wife Catherine have decided to end their marriage after 20 years. Lady Gaga and her fiance Michael Polanski have welcomed their first child together. And that is all we know at this time. Nashville International Airport will be renamed after the late Dolly Parton after its board unanimously voted to change the name. Princess Diana's revenge dress is going up on the auction block and is expected to get up to $300,000. It became one of the world's most famous dresses when Diana stepped out of a car wearing it in June of 94, just as her ex Prince Charles admitted to having an affair with Camilla Parker Bowles during a national television interview. For those of you fans of Judge Judy, the 83-year-old is hanging up her robe and retiring her gavel with the final episode of her current show airing October 22nd. Her son, Adam Levy, will take over courtroom duties in a new syndicated small claims program called Adam's Law, set to premiere September 14th. Quite a star-studded gathering last Thursday in Hollywood, where TV writer, producer, and director Greg Daniels got his own star on the Hollywood Walk of Fame. Among those in attendance is buddy Conan O'Brien, as well as stars from The Office, Steve Carell, Rainn Wilson, Angela Kinsey, and Kate Flannery. Don't forget to, for you awards show buffs, the 78th Annual Emmy Awards goes tonight on NBC. Mariska Hargitay will have hosting duties. Speaking of awards shows, the MTV Video Music Awards are returning to the West Coast September the 27th, and they have a very West Coast host, Snoop Dogg. It's the first time since 2017 that they will not be held in either New York or New Jersey. If you're waiting for season 3 of Netflix comedy Nobody Wants This, you only have to wait until October the 22nd. Celine Dion fans gathered in Paris over the weekend as the singer performed for the first time in 4 years after her diagnosis of stiff person syndrome. Plenty more to come on the Wake Up Call on your Monday.
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1: Good morning and welcome back to the Wake Up Call. It's Chris. If you are in the line of crime, there's no reason why you can't be polite about it. Two thieves robbing a store in Argentina reportedly put their crime on hold for a moment to handle something more important: customer service. Security video from a kiosk reportedly showed the two men entering the business around 3:30 in the afternoon and initially pretending to be customers. One man then went behind the counter, confronted the employee, and locked her in a bathroom while his accomplice kept watch. He began emptying the cash register. Then a woman walked in wanting a drink and some cigarettes. Rather than tell her the store was closed due to an ongoing robbery, the thief switched careers. He became the cashier. The unsuspecting customer picked out her drink, requested cigarettes, and stood at the counter while the robber handled the transaction like he'd just completed employee orientation. He scanned the merchandise, processed her payment, even gave her a receipt. And because she paid using a QR code, the money reportedly went directly into the store's account. So in the middle of stealing money from the business, the robber briefly put some back into it. No reason why you can't be polite while committing a crime. It's the Wake Up Call. Good morning.
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4: Here's Greater Napanee's three-day forecast. Today it will be sunny with increasing cloudiness later on in the morning. High of 19. Tonight we'll have clear skies and get down to a low of 9. Tomorrow we can expect it to be cloudy with a high of 21. And Wednesday, mix of sun and clouds with a high of 25. I'm Melissa Brush with Greater Napanee's breaking and local news.

0: 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It's the Wake Up Call. These are Canada's news headlines this morning.
1: Good morning and welcome back. There's a Canadian program that's helping more girls that see themselves in the technical section. The Aspirations in Computing Awards are encouraging high school students across Canada to explore computing and technology. As students settle into a new school year, a national awards program is encouraging more young women and gender diverse students to consider opportunities in computing and technology. Last week, we talked with Wendy Powley, a retired university computer science professor who is involved with the Canadian NCWIT Aspirations in Computing Awards.
2: So this is an award program specifically for high school girls, and it's to recognize girls for aspirations and interest in computer science.
1: She says encouraging more young women to enter computing is important as the technology field continues to grow.
2: Go for it. If you have an interest in it, when you go on to post-secondary school, you don't necessarily have to apply for computing out of high school. You can go to, say, university and go into arts and science or something like that and start taking some computing courses.
1: So the applications for the 2026-27 awards are now open, and they're open until October the 27th at 10 p.m. Eastern. Pally says the program has grown into a community of thousands of women.
2: And this is a community actually made up of about 30,000. It's growing with every year, but it's made up of about 30,000 women and girls. So once they join the community, you're kind of always part of the NCWIT community that are in computer science.
1: The Canadian program is offered in partnership with Queen's University and the University of Toronto and is sponsored by Shopify Dev Degree. And we thank Wendy Powley, a retired university computer science professor, for joining us last week. That's going to do it for the Wake Up Call for our Monday, September the 14th. Plenty more news, sports, weather, great programming on the way as we open up a brand new work week for you today. Join me tomorrow. We'll open up your Tuesday right across the entire province with a Wake Up Call at 5 a.m. That is all the time I have for you today, my friends. And as always, I thank you for yours. Have a great start to your week. Have an awesome Monday. We'll chat tomorrow.
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3: Good morning. I'm Tim Baltz. Sunny today with increasing clouds later on and a high of 20 degrees. Here's what's happening in Greater Napanee. Greater Napanee Council has approved the $1.55 million sale of 15.5 acres on Camden Road to Red Tree Developments. The company plans to create a privately operated residential or retirement community with various housing options. The sale does not approve the development itself. Red Tree must complete planning approvals while the town can repurchase the land if development milestones are not met. Small rural businesses across Ontario can apply for funding through the Rural Ontario Development Program's Business Development Stream. The program covers 35% of eligible project costs, up to $10,000. Businesses must have 1 to 20 employees, be operating when they apply, and pay qualifying property taxes. The application deadline is October 1st, with funding awarded first come, first serve. Now that students are back in class, families may still be trying to get sleep schedules back on track. Psychologist Dr. Christine Coral says rather than fighting over bedtime, parents should concentrate on a consistent morning routine.
4: Focus more on when they wake up. And when kids, you can control wake-up time. You will be super annoying, but they might shout at you. That's okay. Used to that as a parent.
3: Getting up at the same time helps build what Coral calls sleep pressure through the day, making it easier to fall asleep naturally at night. She says consistency helps build healthy sleep habits. After 9 this morning, get the full local news rundown sent straight to your email. Sign up at napaneetoday.ca. In sports, the Raiders open their season Friday night with a win at home 4-2 over the Lakefield Chiefs. To the MLB, it was the Blue Jays over Baltimore 8-1. Toronto is now one game back of Cleveland for the final wild card spot in the American League. To the NFL, Buffalo beat Houston 36-31. It was Detroit over New Orleans 31-30 in overtime. The Giants beat Dallas 28-20, and it was Chicago over Carolina 59-37. I'm Tim Baltz with the news that keeps you connected to where you live. 401 traffic and weather together next on Greater Napanee's 88.7 MyFM.
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10: Well, good morning. Here with a first check on your drive. It is a fairly quiet start to the commute this morning. I just did a first run through the traffic cameras, and I'm not seeing any live lane issues or slowdowns either direction, east or west, on the 401 between Belleville and Brockville. Your forecast for today, we're looking at increasing clouds later this morning, high reaching 20. A few clouds overnight tonight, down to a chilly 8 degrees. Tomorrow, we're going to see a mix of sun and clouds with a pretty good chance of a shower in the afternoon. It's going to be a little windy with gusts to 40 kilometers an hour and the high reaching 21. 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

0: My FM in the morning, waking up with Jamie and Lorena, and great to have you on this September 14th. Out of the gate, I just have to say, she's not with us anymore, but today would have been my grandmother's 100th birthday, Lorena.
1: Oh my gosh, Nanny C?
0: Little Nanny C would have been 100. We thought forever she was going to make it. She just seemed destined for it, but yeah, it's 2022 we lost her, so 4 years ago.
1: Oh, happy birthday in heaven to Nanny C. You really endear yourself to all of us because of your wonderful stories from your grandson. I'm talking to her.
0: See? Oh, you're talking to her. Thank you. I was like, you're talking to me? No, you're talking to Nanny C. Yes. 100th birthday today. So we want to hear your birthdays, your anniversaries, your celebrations. Keep them coming at 855-WIN-MY-FM. Also, give us a call or shoot us a text if you know about porch goose. The porch goose. This is a big trend, very popular. Lorena's had one. She's going to share a story next of what happened to hers. Hang tight on this one. Here's Lizzo, good as hell on my FM in the morning.

0: My FM in the morning with Jamie and Lorena on a Monday. Hopefully you had a great weekend. I am starting to miss my porch goose, Jamie.
1: All of a sudden, I'm hearing all about these. I'm late to every party, but apparently it's a trend dating back to the 80s and 90s that, of course, like every trend, comes full circle. My wife is dying to get one of these things.
0: So they're adorable. They're different sizes. Usually they're a good size, like the size of a real goose. They sit on your front porch, hence the porch goose side of things. You dress them up in festive wear. So I had one back in the 90s, Jamie, because my hubby at the time was American. He knew these were very popular, especially over there. Yeah. Bought me one. I think it was for Christmas, maybe my birthday. And I had a blast with Gertrude, the porch goose.
1: Oh, you named it.
0: Amy and all her friends made so much fun of me.
1: So this was back, you're talking 30 years now. So Gertrude the porch goose, dare I ask, is she still with us?
0: No. Okay. For some reason, she was used as a soccer ball by someone, and they kicked the side of the porch goose right in. She did not survive the attack.
1: No.
0: And I threw her out.
1: You didn't give her a proper burial?
0: No, I really did just throw her out. I was quite sad, though. And I still, to this day, this may not shock people, have all of her clothes.
1: Oh, of course you do. If you had a little teacup dog, that thing would be wearing Gertrude's clothing. Thankfully, Charlie and the Plot Hound are bigger dogs, but wow. Why haven't you got a new one, then, if you loved it so much? Because apparently they're everywhere. My wife says they are everywhere.
0: I actually kind of forgot about them for a while, and the box is way in the back shed. But yes, I'm starting to see people are really into them again, so maybe I will get a porch goose again. Gertrude, too.
1: Let us know about your porch goose, this trend that started in the 80s and 90s, definitely back full circle. 855 WIN MY FM. If I

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1: Good morning. I'm Tim Baltz. Time for What's Good in and around Greater Napanee, where we catch up with the local newsmakers and people doing interesting things in the community.
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7: Taking another look at your drive, it does continue to be problem-free this morning. In the early going, no live lane issues or slowdowns affecting your time in this morning. That's eastbound or westbound on the 401 between Belleville and Brockville. Your forecast for today, we are looking at increasing clouds as the morning goes along. High to reach 20. We'll see increasing clouds overnight tonight with a low down to 8. Tomorrow starts off with a mix of sun and clouds, but then a good chance of showers in the afternoon. It's going to get a little windy with gusts to 40 kilometers an hour and the high reach 21. 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

0: My FM in the morning, the home of Cash FX, and we are set to get things underway this morning. We'll have to wait. Deep breath, 8 o'clock, just after your news, have our first cue to call for a $100 jackpot. Identify a mystery sound effect.
1: Mm-hmm. Then it goes up 25 each time someone is wrong. So you kind of hope the person on the line is wrong.
0: If it's
1: so
0: not
1: the jackpot
0: you.
1: Grows.
0: If it's not you, of course you want them to be wrong.
1: Sure.
0: Lorena Dixon, yeah. How was your weekend? Good morning.
1: Good morning. You know, it was pretty good. I worked a little bit. I definitely smell like chlorine because I think I swam probably 4 times.
0: Good for you. Getting it in while you can. I love it.
1: You got it. How was yours?
0: You know what? I'm sore. It was busy. It was chaotic. I'll fill you in on the details because Jack started hockey this past weekend. So that was good fun. Here's Lewis Capaldi before you go. Oh, my neck is sore. On my FM in the morning.

0: YFM in the morning with Jamie and Lorena, starting out our Monday morning. But the weekend was fun, wasn't it? Oh, always it seems to be.
1: I come here to relax. That's what it's become.
0: Yes.
1: Oh yeah, Jack started hockey, so this has been kind of putting it off. We escaped last year without him really truly bugging us, but this year all his buddies are doing it. He was ready. We wanted to make sure he could skate, right? We didn't want him to be that kid flopping all over the ice, not able to stand up on his own. So he worked hard at public skating last year, and he earned it, and we started. And the full equipment with the kid that can't move, fitting him into his car seat because we got him dressed at home to save time. Somewhere, I'll just say this, somewhere in putting down his stuff and kneeling down to tie his skates to standing up, I did something to my neck, Lorena. I can't look to the right. I had to do all weekend. I was doing that full body to talk to somebody to my right. It was awful.
0: I thought you looked kind of weird this morning.
1: It is so sore.
0: More so.
1: And I have no idea what I did, but no, it was just about the most adorable 50 minutes you could ever watch somebody on the ice time. It was so cute. I will, and all season long, I cannot say it enough, thank you to those coaches that are out there on the ice with 34, 4, 5-year-olds crawling around the ice and tears and hissy fits and God knows what else, but they are absolute saints to me this morning.
0: Oh, how wonderful. Is it boys and girls? Is it all boys?
1: No, it's a mix.
0: Oh, it's a mix. I love that.
1: Yeah.
0: What they need, when you were mentioning car seats, what they need for hockey families are a car seat for with the equipment on and without, so you don't have to keep adjusting. Hey?
1: Like something that snaps out, snaps in, snaps out.
0: Yeah.
1: Lorena Dixon, write that down and copyright that.
0: It's too much work.
1: Plus, with car seats, you got to replace them every other week, it seems. So,
0: it's a pain.
1: My neck hurts. I don't want to sit to my left, would you? Can I look at this?
0: Okay,
1: look this way. There we go. Oh, my hate. So, you take for granted how easily you can normally twist your neck, huh?
0: I know. And I mean, I just went through it, too, with my visiting injury. So I'm not much help other than time, my friend. Time and heat.
1: I tied skates. I think that's one step up from visiting.

0: Jamie and Lorena, 88.7 MyFM. Here's what's happening in Greater Napanee.
1: Good morning. I'm Tim Baltz. Here's what's coming up over the next 48 hours. It's everything you need to know.
2: 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Then there's some ice time at the Best and Bash Arena today with a senior skate at 11 and an adult skate at noon. 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Lark Music and Movement is happening in Napanee, while Craftworks takes place in Amherst View. The arena is also busy tomorrow with a senior skate at 9, public shift workers hockey at 10, then an adult skate at 12:30. Looking to local sports, the Raiders are getting ready to host the Frankfort Huskies Friday night at 7:30. Then on Saturday, they'll play the Panthers in Port Hope. You can submit and read more local events at napaneetoday.ca. In the newsroom, I'm Emily Chatwood.
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6: Well, taking another look at your drive this morning, it does continue to be problem-free in the early going. Not seeing any live lane issues eastbound or westbound on the 401, that between Belleville and Brockville. Both directions moving at the speed limit. We start off with sunshine today, increasing clouds later this morning, the high reaching 20. We'll see increasing clouds overnight tonight, temperature getting down to 8 degrees. Tomorrow starts off with a mix of sun and clouds, pretty good chance of a shower in the afternoon. Expect to get a little windy as well, with gusts up to about 40 kilometers an hour with the high reaching 21. 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

0: It's a mystery sound effect that could win you $100 cash. Jamie and Lorena here on MyFM in the morning, and it's exclusively here on the show after 8 o'clock. We're going to get things rolling this morning with Cash FX.
1: Mm-hmm. Super excited. Also excited for some entertainment news. We're going to tell you about the Emmys come up very soon. Harry Styles is taking his tour worldwide, including a Canadian stop, at least one. And that's all on the way after Miles Smith. Nice to meet you on MyFM in the morning.

0: we could dance all night.
1: My FM in the morning with Jamie and Lorena. If you like award shows, the Emmys are on tonight. Good old Monday night.
2: Yeah, nothing like hunkered down for 9 hours of award shows, or however long they are now. Yeah, Mariska Hargitay, she's the host of tonight's Emmys. Leading the way, The Pitt. Medical drama The Pitt has 25 total nods. Other shows, Hacks, Widow's Bay, Beef is up for a bunch too. So it's hard now with TV show awards because there's so many streaming services, and half the time you haven't even heard of these shows that are up.
1: Yeah, sure have heard of The Pitt, and it is incredible. John and I love watching that. I can't wait for it to come back. So I do hope they clean house tonight. I mean, I haven't really watched any of the other shows, but The Pitt is incredible.
2: Now, if I were, hypothetically, or if I were an absolute moron, who is Mariska Hargitay?
1: So she was in, like, I think Law and Order and stuff. She's a very classy looking lady. I think she's been in some of those crime shows. But I do know a friend of mine named their dog after her.
2: No way.
1: Which is both names, Mariska Hargitay. And they say both names when they call the dog, which is very odd.
2: Yeah, you're right. It says, Law and Order. There's Baywatch under. There's ER. Yeah. So, okay. Lake Placid from 1999. She's done some stuff.
1: She's really good. I just never watched any of the stuff she was in. But I do know about the dog reference, which she would not be happy with. Speaking of dogs, Snoop Dogg will host the 2026 MTV Video Music Awards, marking the show's return to the West Coast for the first time in 9 years. Oh, I didn't even miss it. The VMAs air live from Los Angeles on Sunday, September 27th.
2: Harry Styles in the news for entertainment here. His Together tour heading out 2027 starts in April and has one stop in Toronto. He'll play two shows while he's here, May 7th, May 8th, back-to-back at the new Rogers Stadium, that outside venue. Lainey Wilson's going to open up those shows in Toronto.
1: Oh, cool. And Celine Dion fans gathered in Paris over the weekend as the singer performed for the first time in 4 years after her diagnosis for stiff person syndrome. 30,000 people got to see the concert, but thousands more gathered to take part in Celine Dion karaoke events across the city.
2: You got to be feeling pretty good to tackle a Celine Dion song at karaoke.
1: You really do. Oh, my goodness. Her set list, if you wondered, included 27 songs, most of them in French, you know, but all the hits you would expect, including Yes, My Heart Will Go On from Titanic. I would be so horribly disappointed if she didn't sing that.
2: No, I think she knows there's songs you have to sing. Mm. Bands do. Singers know. So that's awesome. She's back, and she's got other shows scheduled as well, and maybe she'll make her way home. We can only hope.
1: She better.

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1: Good morning. I'm Tim Baltz. Sunny today with increasing clouds later on and a high of 20 degrees. Here's what's happening in Greater Napanee. Keep an eye in the sky on Tuesday. The Canadian Forces Snowbirds are scheduled to make a flyover in Kingston during their final season with the iconic CT-114 Tudor Jets. The aircraft have been flying with the Snowbirds since 1971 and will be retired after this season. Two people face impaired operation charges after an OPP Marine patrol on Bob's Lake. Police say officers spotted two personal watercraft operating after sunset without navigation lights. Michael Corey of Tamworth and Kelly Blair of Portland were both charged with impaired operation. Blair also faces additional safety equipment charges. Canadians will continue to receive a break on the federal fuel excise tax after the federal government extended the suspension until January 31st of next year. MP Michael Barrett says he is happy to see the relief extended, but believes more support is needed.
2: We are happy to see some relief, but what I'd like to see is gas taxes off straight through until July of next year.
1: Barrett says those extra measures would give the government more time to examine the impacts of the cost of living crisis, which he says is being accelerated by the ongoing trade war. After 9 this morning, get the full local news rundown sent straight to your email. Sign up at napaneetoday.ca. In sports, the Raiders opened their season Friday night with a home win 4-2 over the Lakefield Chiefs. To the MLB, it was Toronto over Baltimore 8-1. The Jays are now one game behind Cleveland for the final wild card spot in the American League. To the NFL, Buffalo beat Houston 36-31. It was Detroit over New Orleans 31-30 in overtime. The Giants, they got by Dallas 28-20, and it was Chicago over Carolina 59-37. I'm Tim Baltz with the news that keeps you connected to where you live. 401 traffic and weather together next on Greater Napanee's 88.7 MyFM.
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6: Well, with this check on your drive, it does continue to be problem-free this morning. No live lane issues or slowdowns holding up this morning if you are traveling the 401 anywhere between Belleville and Brockville. Your forecast for today, sunshine starts today. We'll see increasing clouds as the morning goes along. High to reach 20. Few clouds tonight, low down to 8. Tomorrow's going to start off with a mix of sun and clouds with a pretty good chance of showers in the afternoon. A little windy with gusts picking up to 40 kilometers an hour and the high reaching 21. Summer's almost over, but your car's busy season is just beginning. 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

0: 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Get you on the line to play Cash FX, win some cash for identifying a mystery sound effect. We are soaking in those final bits of summer over the weekend, it seems. Anytime we get that nice day, Clarina over here, you lived in the pool.
1: Did. And I only had to heat it up a little bit with these cooler nights. You know, it does drop down a little bit, but I was actually reading yesterday just to make sure I'm not going to kill myself. What is a safe temperature for your pool this time of year? Because mine was 74, and I thought, you know, I'm okay with that, but am I okay, like, physically? And it said anywhere between 70 and, like, 80, of course, is okay. Just fine. But you get below 70, you could be into the danger zone.
0: Okay, like too cold danger zone.
1: Yep, it's too cold danger
0: freezing
1: zone.
0: Freezing out organs, okay.
1: Yes.
0: Well, coming up, we're going to talk full circle trends. Often thanks to social media, we're seeing the return over the past 5 years or so of the porch goose.
1: Where it started and when it was popular, we will talk about that right after Camila Cabello, Havana on MyFM in the morning.

0: On what would have been my grandmother's 100th birthday today, September 14th, shout out to Nanny C. I know she's listening wherever she is, but she always had a beautiful garden, always had all the knickknacks and lawn ornaments. You and I were just reminiscing about the swan flower pot with the big backside on the swan with the curly neck. Oh, every grandmother had those. I swear my grandma had one.
1: Oh, for sure. And I still see them from time to time, and they remind me of my grandma. And happy birthday, Nanny C, as well. You're welcome. The history and timeline of porch gooses is what we're talking about now. And these geese seems to have a U.S. origin. So the 1940s to 50s, plain concrete and cement lawn geese appeared as post-war yard and porch decor in the U.S., inspired in part by real farm geese, the garden geese.
0: We're on to porch geese. My wife is right into this trend. Thanks to social media, it's come back full circle. 1970s and 80s was a huge staple. Midwestern U.S., all right, in the Ohio region especially, they say homeowners began sewing and putting clothes and outfits and costumes and aprons and bonnets. They would dress up their porch geese. This was the 70s into the 80s.
1: And then from the 90s to the 2000s, which is when I would have gotten my porch goose, the first one, the trend slowed down as modern home design and minimalist aesthetics took over suburban yards. But I had an American husband who knew I would eat this up and love it.
0: Yeah.
1: So he bought me one for Christmas, I think it was, with 12 outfits.
0: Oh my God. One for every month. And I bet you changed it all the time. I totally did. You would treat this thing like a pet, your little porch goose.
1: I loved Gertrude. I would drag her in the house to dress her, though, because I did feel a little embarrassed out there.
0: You don't want the neighbor seeing a naked goose on your porch. Come on, now.
1: She was modest.
0: You have some class. I'll give you that. You have lots of class. I'm kidding. 2020s. Here we are, just around COVID. Somebody dug this up from the past, posted it on social media, and the world ran with it. They are everywhere now. Look around. Porch geese, different outfits. We're coming into fall, Halloween. Watch for the outfits.
1: Absolutely. And ladies, and maybe guys who have porch geese, we don't judge. You will get so much pleasure out of dressing that thing each season or whenever you have. I had multiple outfits for Halloween, I'll tell you.
0: Well, it is on our wish list at our house. I should say my wife's wish list, but everything is ours. So this will be our porch goose. And yeah, you're going to see one show up very soon. Probably right now she's shopping for one.
1: Great.
0: They're not open yet, honey.

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1: Good morning. I'm Tim Baltz. Time for What's Good in and around Greater Napanee, where we catch up with the local newsmakers and people doing interesting things in the community.
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7: Well, your problem-free commute continues this morning with no issues on the 401 eastbound or westbound between Belleville and Brockville. Just did a run through the traffic cameras in both directions, moving at the speed limit. Your forecast for today, we do expect increasing clouds as the morning goes along, the high to reach 20. A few clouds overnight tonight, dropping down to 8 degrees. Tomorrow's going to start off with a mix of sun and clouds and a good chance of showers in the afternoon. A little windy with gusts to 40 kilometers an hour and the high reaching 21. 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Your next update is coming up in minutes.

0: My FM in the morning, Jamie Lorena. We're talking porch goose this morning. These trendy ornaments you see, decorations on people's porches, dressed in different costumes. Lorena had one of these, we'll just say a few years ago.
1: Yes, and it was a gift, and I loved Gertrude, and I dressed her up, and people looked at me weird, and my kid made fun of me, yes, but I didn't care. But then she was horribly destroyed. Yeah. I shouldn't laugh, but no. I've gotten over it now.
0: Pretty pointless. From the file of weirdest, most pointless things you've had destroyed by vandals, Lorena's porch goose is on that list. We want to hear from you at 855-WIN-MY-FM. Talk more after Sabrina Carpenter. Here's Manchild. Maybe that's who destroyed your porch goose.

0: What's the weirdest, most pointless thing you've had vandals destroy on your property that you just sit there and go, why? Why would anybody do that? It's Jamie and Lorena. It's my FM in the morning. Your porch goose falls under this, doesn't it?
1: Yes. Why would someone use a cute porch goose with a cute little rain slicker on, just looking adorable on someone's front porch as a soccer ball?
0: Yeah.
1: Kicked that poor thing. Mine was a plastic one. I know some of them are really sturdy and cement and stuff, but mine was plastic. Thin plastic. My cheap ex-husband had bought her. She was lovely. Don't get me wrong. She was the size of a real goose. I loved her. But one morning, I woke up to her way across the yard with a huge hole in her side. Someone had kicked her across the yard.
0: This was obviously before doorbell cameras, I'm going to assume.
1: Oh, yeah. Even now, I don't have a doorbell camera. They
0: really, if
1: money.
0: You had one, would you really want to see that? Your poor Gertrude getting beat up on HD video?
1: That might have been the only thing that helped me get through it. That would have been kind of funny. Plus, I would have seen who did it.
0: Well, that's true.
1: And I could have maybe hunted them down.
0: The unknown, that's the frustrating part, isn't it? But yeah, why would somebody do that? I don't know. Just bad day, bad start to the day. Took it out on a porch goose. I'm not quite sure. But yeah, that is a bizarre one. We're talking this trend, though, and porch goose. If you have one, if you know about the trend, let us know. 855-WIN-MY-FM. We're in a safe space, Lorena. You can admit, obviously, your porch goose was destroyed with an outfit on. That means there's several others. Do you still have these other outfits?
1: I have every one of them in a box in my back shed.
0: Oh, you would. Are they universal? Like, will it fit your next goose if you get one?
1: That is something I would have to take the little outfits in when I purchase the porch goose.
0: What, a seamstress?
1: To make sure. No, I have the outfits. I just bring them in to. You can get these things at Walmart.
0: Oh, you got to make sure you got the right size. Okay, if you bought a different size porch goose, would you get your outfits taken out or taken in to fit? You wouldn't go that far, would you?
1: That's a fantastic idea.
0: No,
1: sure, I would.
0: It's not a fantastic. Don't give me credit for that.
1: I have really cute outfits. Oh, that's why I've held them for 10 years.
0: 10 years? Is it the 10th anniversary of your porch goose demise?
1: You know what? It's more like, honestly, 15.

0: Jamie and Lorena, 88.7 MyFM. Here's what's happening in Greater Napanee.
1: Good morning. I'm Tim Baltz. Here's what's coming up over the next 48 hours. It's everything you need to know.
2: 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Lark Music and Movement is happening in Napanee, while Craftworks takes place in Amherst View. The arena is also busy tomorrow with a senior skate at 9, public shift workers hockey at 10, and an adult skate at 12:30. Looking to local sports, the Raiders are getting ready to host the Frankfort Huskies Friday night at 7:30. Then on Saturday, they'll play the Panthers in Port Hope. You can submit and read more local events at napaneetoday.ca. In the newsroom, I'm Emily Chapwood.
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1: It remains a problem-free commute this morning. If you are traveling the 401 between Belleville and Brockville, you're not going to find any live lane issues or slowdowns right now, either eastbound or westbound. Your forecast for today, we expect increasing clouds as the morning goes along, the high to reach 20. We'll see a few clouds overnight tonight, low down to 8 degrees. Tomorrow, we're looking at a mix of sun and clouds, a pretty good chance of a shower in the afternoon, a little windy with gusts up to about 40 kilometers an hour with the high reaching 21. 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

0: My FM in the morning. Jamie and Lorena, all right, together now. Look to the left. Good, good, good. Now look to the... Oh, nope. Can't do it yet. Can't do it yet, Lorena.
1: Oh, you hurt yourself over the weekend. We feel for you.
0: Not quite as bad as visiting, but it was somewhere between putting the kiddo skates on for his first day of hockey and getting up to the crowd to stand with my wife. Somewhere between there, I pulled, tweaked, yanked something, and I'm doing that awkward full body to look to my right. Makes driving difficult, doesn't it?
1: It sure does. Putting on your seatbelt. Ouch.
0: Everything. Everything this way. So, yeah, we're going to keep the world to my left today. That's what I've decided.
1: Okay. It was a walking injury. Mine was a visiting injury. Yours is a full-on walking injury. You can't come back from that. Roby's pun of the day. Roby is off in Vancouver. I don't even know when he's traveling sometimes. Mattman was there, his son. They saw a bear wandering across some, I don't know, beach or something. He's up to always fun things, Roby.
0: Is there a pickleball convention, or do you know?
1: With the bear. I guess the bear would probably win.
0: Guest speaker, perhaps. I don't know.
1: I probably should talk to my brother about why he's off out west, but he has a great joke for us today. Roby's pun of the day today is this. What kind of grades do pirates get in school? High C's.

0: 88.7, my FM in the morning with a win to start out the regular season, our Napanee Raiders. Thanks to fans who came out to the Best and Bash to kick off the regular season with the Raiders. They hosted Lakefield Chiefs, and it was a 4-2 win when all was said and done. Thanks to Trevor in the booth, along with Emily, for bringing us all the action for those that couldn't be there in person at the Best and Bash. And we'll continue. Thanks to Harvest Brinery, our broadcast all season long. Next game on the schedule, another home game, Friday night. This Friday, September 18th, hosting Frankfurt. That will be a 7:30 puck drop again at the Best and Bash Arena. 4-2 win to kick off the season for our Raiders this past Friday.
1: My FM in the Morning celebrates all things local. We start off with a belated birthday from yesterday for Ray Dick. A very happy birthday from residents and staff, Ray.
0: And a belated Ryan Chapman celebrated yesterday. Happiest of 31st birthdays, Ryan. That was sent in Love Your Wife.
1: And also, a belated happy, happy birthday to Norma Edgley. Happy birthday, Mom. Hope you have a fantastic day. Love your family.
0: All right, today, September 14th, another happy, heavenly birthday to my nanny, C. She would have been 100 had she stuck around. We lost her in 2022, so she was very, very close, but we'll still celebrate you today. Happy, heavenly 100th, Nanny.
1: Yeah. Also, happy birthday today to Naomi Rodriguez. Have a wonderful day, Naomi.
0: Isabella David wishing Isabella D a happy 14th birthday. We love her so much. Enjoy your day, Isabella.
1: Happy birthday to Tina Harper from your family. Have a great day, Tina.
0: Well, the time is almost here. Just after your 8 o'clock news, hang tight. We will have our first cue to call for Cash FX. Identify a mystery sound. You could win the cash jackpot. Coming up after 8.
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Really got me thinking, were you out drinking? 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

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Right.

if the world was ending, come over us.

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1: Good morning. I'm Tim Baltz. Sunny today with increasing clouds later on and a high of 20 degrees. Here's what's happening in Greater Napanee. Greater Napanee Council has approved the $1.55 million sale of 15.5 acres on Camden Road to Red Tree Developments. The company plans to create a privately operated residential or retirement community with various housing options. The sale does not approve the development itself. Red Tree must complete planning approvals while the town can repurchase the land if development milestones are not met. Small rural businesses across Ontario can apply for funding through the Rural Ontario Development Program's Business Development Stream. The program covers 35% of eligible project costs, up to $10,000. Businesses must have 1 to 20 employees, be operating when they apply, and pay qualifying property taxes. The application deadline is October 1st, with funding awarded first come, first serve. Now that students are back in class, families may still be trying to get sleep schedules back on track. Psychologist Dr. Christine Coral says rather than fighting over bedtime, parents should concentrate on a consistent morning routine.
2: Focus more on when they wake up. And when kids, you can control wake-up time. You will be super annoying, but they might shout at you. That's okay. I'm used to that as a parent.
1: Getting up at the same time helps build what Coral calls sleep pressure through the day, making it easier to fall asleep naturally at night. She says consistency helps build healthy sleep habits. After 9 this morning, get the full local news rundown sent straight to your email. Sign up at napaneetoday.ca. In sports, the Raiders open their season Friday night where they win at home 4-2 over the Lakefield Chiefs. To the MLB, it was the Blue Jays over Baltimore 8-1. Toronto is now one game back of Cleveland for the final wild card spot in the American League. To the NFL, Buffalo beat Houston 36-31. It was Detroit over New Orleans 31-30 in overtime. The Giants beat Dallas 28-20, and it was Chicago over Carolina 59-37. I'm Tim Baltz with the news that keeps you connected to where you live. 401 Traffic and Weather together next on Greater Napanee's 88.7 MyFM.
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8: Well, your problem-free commute continues this morning with nothing to hold you up eastbound or westbound on the 401. If you're traveling between Belleville and Brockville, you're not going to find any live lane issues or slowdowns. Your forecast for today, we do expect increasing clouds, high to reach 20, few clouds overnight tonight, low dropping down to 8 degrees. Tomorrow, a mix of sun and clouds. Good chance of showers in the afternoon, though, with winds picking up, gusts to 40 kilometers an hour, with the high to reach 21. September has a way of putting more kilometers on your vehicle. 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

0: We are so excited. The time has come here on MyFM in the morning to get our first caller on the line for Cash FX. We say good morning to you.
1: Yeah, so we are going to take our 10th caller right now. 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And then, Jamie, what do we do?
0: I'm going to push a bunch of buttons. We're going to get a mystery sound effect played for you. 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If you can tell us what the sound is, we're going to send that $100 to you. 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And tomorrow morning, we'll play again. Yes, we are proud to say it's exclusively here on MyFM in the morning. We're ready to get things underway with Cash FX. Be our 10th caller right now. 855-WIN-MYFM.

0: My FM in the morning, Cash FX. We have our caller. Hang tight. We're going to hear the mystery sound effect together very shortly. $100 jackpot we'll try to give away here with Cash FX just underway here on My FM in the morning.
1: Well, Practical Magic 2 conjured a box office victory this past weekend, opening atop the North American charts nearly three decades after its predecessor grew from a modest theatrical performer into a cult favorite. Was it? Because I only saw it for the first time last night.
0: Oh, my goodness. I think I remember my high school girlfriend loved this movie. I'm sure I sat through it. Did I absorb anything? Not a chance. But I remember my eyes have watched it. I just don't remember anything. And that was a long time ago, Lorena. But yeah, one of those movies, we see it all the time. Doesn't do well in the box office, gets considered a flop, forget about it. And then years later, somebody brings it back. It becomes just that cult classic, which I think is what Practical Magic is.
1: Yeah, especially around the lead up to Halloween, people want to watch all kinds of different movies before Halloween. So this one fits right in, like the Rocky Horror Picture Show. That one will be extra popular this year, I'm sure. The sequel, though, of Practical Magic, starring Sandra Bullock and Nicole Kidman, earned an estimated $30 million US, which was enough to knock Spider-Man out of the top spot after six consecutive weekends. So yeah, Spider-Man knocked down now.
0: Now, it's tough to believe $30 million would be disappointing in anything in this world, but the movie cost $75 million to make, so they are saying that $30 million opening is underwhelming, and they hoped it would have done a bit better, but I'm sure it will get to the $75. If anything, they'll break even, but like you said, closer to Halloween, more and more people, and maybe they're just catching up like you. Like, you have every intention of seeing the second one now. Is that why you watched the first?
1: 100%. Okay. That's exactly why. Because I love these two separately. So together, they must be wonderful. Well, they were very good in the first one. They were adorable. They're sisters. The sequel finds them trying to end the curse for good. It affects husbands of them. We won't get too much into it if you haven't seen it. Introduces a younger generation of the Owens family, played by Joey King and Maisie Williams. Okay. So yeah, the original daughters don't come back for some reason. They just, I know why. I did read why, because they have them just coming out of college, and these other ladies were way too old for that.
0: Nice. So. I heard Sandra Bullock on a podcast I listened to on Smartless, and she was talking about how a lot of callbacks to the original, because they do that, but she said you don't necessarily need to see the first one to see the second. It will all kind of make sense, she said.
1: Oh, there's 2.5 hours I'll never get back.

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1: Good morning. I'm Tim Baltz. Time for What's Good in and around Greater Napanee, where we catch up with the local newsmakers and people doing interesting things in the community.
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7: Well, I'm still not seeing any issues on the traffic cameras to hold you up this morning. Pretty easy commute if you're traveling the 401 anywhere between Belleville and Brockville. No issues eastbound or westbound. Your forecast for today, we're looking at increasing clouds as the morning goes along. The high to reach 20. Few clouds overnight tonight, down to just 8 degrees. Tomorrow, we're going to see a mix of sun and clouds with a good chance of showers in the afternoon. A little windy with gusts to 40 kilometers an hour with the high reaching 21. 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

0: My FM in the morning. It's the home of Cash FX. We're so excited. We are a few minutes away from chatting with our first 10th caller through. Get the ball rolling on this. First time hearing the mystery sound together coming up on a Monday morning, Lorena, that seems to be a we can't stop eating kind of morning.
1: Yeah, I just casually mentioned to you how much I had been snacking away, and you're like, yeah, me too. And it wasn't that I didn't have a good dinner last night. I don't know what it is, but we cannot stop eating this morning.
0: No, I never buy croissants. I love croissants, but I picked four up yesterday, a little package. I'm reading the nutrition guide this morning. One croissant is 40% of my daily fat intake. All right. Oh. I packed two of them, Lorena. I'm looking at the size of these things. Like, that's not enough for breakfast. I packed two of them this morning.
1: They're so light and fluffy. Oh, it feels so like they aren't good. Any calories.
0: My poor dear wife's in this weight loss challenge, too, in some Facebook group, and I left croissants sitting on the counter this morning.
1: Oh, that's mean.
0: Well, hey, we're having one of those mornings. No regrets at all, right? We have some fruit sitting here. We'll get to it. We'll get to it.
2: Maybe.
0: Cash FX we'll get to next. Our 10th caller patiently waiting right after Sia. Here's Unstoppable on MyFM in the morning.

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1: Hello.
2: Hello there.
1: Hi. You're caller 10.
2: Am I caller 10? Oh, my goodness.
3: Who are we talking to?
2: Tracy.
3: Tracy LaCoste, you are the very first, the guinea pig of My FM in the Morning Cash FX. How do you feel about that?
2: Well, better first than never.
1: That's 100% right. So we're going to play a sound, listen carefully, and see if you can identify the sound. Okay, Tracy?
2: Sure.
3: All right, here comes your sound. This is it. Listen carefully.
1: Oh.
3: Okay. Not giving you much. We don't set the scene or paint the picture of what it could be, Tracy. So what do you think that quick little sound was?
2: I'm thinking maybe some kind of a saw, like a saw to cut wood.
3: Oh, okay, saw. I didn't hear what you were saying.
2: Electric saw.
3: Electric
2: saw. You know, like
3: saw.
1: a saw
2: or something.
3: Yeah, it sounds exactly like that to us, Tracy. So we'll find out here. And $100 cash on the line. Here we go.
0: Your guess is incorrect.

0: happening in Greater Napanee.
1: Good morning. I'm Tim Baltz. Here's what's coming up over the next 48 hours. It's everything you need to know.
2: 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Then there's some ice time at the Best & Bash Arena today with a senior skate at 11 and an adult skate at noon. Tomorrow, the library lineup shifts to music and creativity. Lark Music and Movement is happening in Napanee, while Craftworks takes place in Amherst View. The arena is also busy tomorrow with a senior skate at 9, public shift workers hockey at 10, and an adult skate at 12:30. Looking to local sports, the Raiders are getting ready to host the Frankfort Huskies Friday night at 7:30. Then on Saturday, they'll play the Panthers in Port Hope. You can submit and read more local events at napaneetoday.ca. In the newsroom, I'm Emily Chapwood.
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5: With this final check on your drive, it continues to be problem-free this morning. No issues eastbound or westbound. If you're traveling the 401 between Belleville and Brockville, you will find both directions continuing to move at the speed limit. Your forecast for today, we do expect increasing clouds with the high reaching 20. A few clouds overnight tonight. Temperature going down to a chilly 8 degrees. Tomorrow starts off with a mix of sun and clouds and a good chance of showers in the afternoon. It's going to get a little windy with the high reaching 21. 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

0: My FM in the morning, Jamie, Lorena. Did you hear how quickly Lorena became best friends with Tracy, who just played along Cash FX? At the end, a little, take care, Trace.
1: I know. I don't know why I said that. She sounds lovely, but we're not the best of friends just yet.
0: Give it time. You guys will. We'll hear back from her. I know. She seemed excited to play along. Her guess of an electric saw, we just heard the mystery sound. Tracy's guess, not an electric saw. So $125 just like that. We'll be back tomorrow morning just after 8 with the next chance to play with Cash FX here on MyFM in the morning.
1: Mm-hmm. But coming up, we're going to talk about the porch goose, these stately creatures. They stand on our porches and guard. Actually, they don't guard anything. They just look cute. The origins of the porch goose coming up right after Janet Jackson, Together Again on MyFM in the morning.

0: On what would have been my grandmother's 100th birthday today, September 14th, shout out to Nanny C. I know she's listening wherever she is, but she always had a beautiful garden, always had all the knickknacks and lawn ornaments. You and I were just reminiscing about the swan flower pot with the big backside on the swan with the curly neck. Oh, every grandmother had those. I swear my grandma had one.
1: Oh, for sure. And I still see them from time to time, and they remind me of my grandma. And happy birthday, Nanny C, as well. You're welcome. The history and timeline of porch gooses is what we're talking about now. And these geese seems to have a U.S. origin. So the 1940s to 50s, plain concrete and cement lawn geese appeared as post-war yard and porch decor in the U.S., inspired in part by real farm geese, the garden geese.
0: We're on to porch geese. My wife is right into this trend. Thanks to social media, it's come back full circle. 1970s and 80s was a huge staple. Midwestern U.S., all right, in the Ohio region especially, they say homeowners began sewing and putting clothes and outfits and costumes and aprons and bonnets. They would dress up their porch geese. This was the 70s into the 80s.
1: And then from the 90s to the 2000s, which is when I would have gotten my porch goose, the first one, the trend slowed down as modern home design and minimalist aesthetics took over suburban yards. But I had an American husband who knew I would eat this up and love it. Yeah. So he bought me one for Christmas, I think it was, with 12 outfits.
0: Oh my God. One for every month. And I bet you changed it all the time. I totally did. You would treat this thing like a pet, your little porch goose.
1: I loved Gertrude. I would drag her in the house to dress her, though, because I did feel a little embarrassed out there.
0: You don't want the neighbors seeing a naked goose on your porch. Come on, now.
1: She was modest.
0: You have some class. I'll give you that. You have lots of class. I'm kidding. 2020s. Here we are, just around COVID. Somebody dug this up from the past, posted it on social media, and the world ran with it. They are everywhere now. Look around. Porch geese, different outfits. We're coming into fall, Halloween. Watch for the outfits.
1: Absolutely. And ladies, and maybe guys who have porch geese, we don't judge. You will get so much pleasure out of dressing that thing each season or whenever you have some. I had multiple outfits for Halloween, I'll tell you.
0: Well, it is on our wish list at our house. I should say my wife's wish list, but everything is ours. So this will be our porch goose. And yeah, you're going to see one show up very soon. Probably right now she's shopping for one.

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1: Good morning. I'm Tim Baltz. Sunny today with increasing clouds later on and a high of 20 degrees. Here's what's happening in Greater Napanee. Keep an eye in the sky on Tuesday. The Canadian Forces Snowbirds are scheduled to make a flyover in Kingston during their final season with the iconic CT-114 Tudor Jets. The aircraft have been flying with the Snowbirds since 1971 and will be retired after this season. Two people face impaired operation charges after an OPP Marine patrol on Bob's Lake. Police say officers spotted two personal watercraft operating after sunset without navigation lights. Michael Corey of Tamworth and Kelly Blair of Portland were both charged with impaired operation. Blair also faces additional safety equipment charges. Canadians will continue to receive a break on the federal fuel excise tax after the federal government extended the suspension until January 31st of next year. MP Michael Barrett says he is happy to see the relief extended, but believes more support is needed.
2: We are happy to see some relief, but what I'd like to see is gas taxes off straight through until July of next year.
1: Barrett says those extra measures would give the government more time to examine the impacts of the cost of living crisis, which he says is being accelerated by the ongoing trade war. After 9 this morning, get the full local news rundown sent straight to your email. Sign up at napaneetoday.ca. In sports, the Raiders opened their season Friday night with a home win 4-2 over the Lakefield Chiefs. To the MLB, it was Toronto over Baltimore 8-1. The Jays are now one game behind Cleveland for the final wild card spot in the American League. To the NFL, Buffalo beat Houston 36-31. It was Detroit over New Orleans 31-30 in overtime. The Giants, they got by Dallas 28-20, and it was Chicago over Carolina 59-37. I'm Tim Baltz with the news that keeps you connected to where you live. 401 traffic and weather together next on Greater Napanee's 88.7 MyFM.
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1: Here's Greater Napanee's three-day forecast from the MyFM Weather Center. Sunny today with increasing clouds later in the day with a high of 20. Clear skies tonight with fog patches overnight and a low of 8. Tuesday, the fog will go away in the morning with a mix of sun and cloud and a chance of afternoon showers, and it will be windy with a high 21. Wednesday, cloudy with a high of 26 degrees. 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

0: We've been talking the porch goose here on MyFM in the morning this morning, and the origins of it, really popular 70s, 80s in the U.S., and now it's north of the border. You know how things go. Trends come and go, weave in and out. We are back here in the 2020s, and the porch goose is all the rage.
1: Yeah, and I love to hear this. I feel like I should get another one to replace the one that I had that ultimately didn't make it. But then I feel like I'm copying the new trend, whereas everyone's kind of copying what I used to do.
0: Okay, you think you're the trendsetter. Your American husband brought this thing from the States over. Lorena Dixon was the very first Canadian to have a porch goose. You heard it here first on MyFM in the morning. That's a bold statement.
1: It's a really bold statement. I don't think so.
0: Prove us wrong. There's the challenge. Prove us wrong.
1: Yeah.
0: We're going to tell you the story of what happened to Lorena's porch goose, Gertrude, coming up right after Walk the Moon, Shut Up and Dance here on MyFM in the morning.

0: What's the weirdest, most pointless thing you've had vandals destroy on your property that you just sit there and go, why? Why would anybody do that? It's Jamie and Lorena. It's MyFM in the morning. Your porch goose falls under this, doesn't it?
1: Yes. Why would someone use a cute porch goose with a cute little rain slicker on, just looking adorable on someone's front porch as a soccer ball?
0: Yeah.
1: Kicked that poor thing. Mine was a plastic one. I know some of them are really sturdy and cement and stuff, but mine was plastic. Thin plastic. My cheap ex-husband had bought her. She was lovely. Don't get me wrong. She was the size of a real goose. I loved her. But one morning, I woke up to her way across the yard with a huge hole in her side. Someone had kicked her across the yard.
0: This was obviously before doorbell cameras, I'm going to assume.
1: Oh, yeah. Even now, I don't have a doorbell camera. They
0: really, if
1: money.
0: You had one, would you really want to see that? Your poor Gertrude getting beat up on HD video?
1: That might have been the only thing that helped me get through it. That would have been kind of funny. Plus, I would have seen who did it.
0: Well, that's true.
1: And I could have maybe hunted them down.
0: The unknown, that's the frustrating part, isn't it? But yeah, why would somebody do that? I don't know. Just bad day, bad start to the day. Took it out on a porch goose. I'm not quite sure. But yeah, that is a bizarre one. We're talking this trend, though, and porch goose. If you have one, if you know about the trend, let us know. 855-WIN-MY-FM. We're in a safe space, Lorena. You can admit, obviously, your porch goose was destroyed with an outfit on. That means there's several others. Do you still have these other outfits?
1: I have every one of them in a box in my back shed.
0: Oh, you would. Are they universal? Like, will it fit your next goose if you get one?
1: That is something I would have to take the little outfits in when I purchase the porch goose.
0: What, a seamstress?
1: To make sure. No, I have the outfits. I just bring them in to. You can get these things at Walmart.
0: Oh, you
1: got to
0: make sure
1: even,
0: you got the right size. Okay, if you bought a different size porch goose, would you get your outfits taken out or taken in to fit? You wouldn't go that far, would you?
1: That's a fantastic idea.
0: No,
1: sure, I would.
0: Not. It's not a fantastic. Don't give me credit for that.
1: I have really cute outfits. That's why I've held them for 10 years.
0: 10 years? Is it the 10th anniversary of your porch goose demise?
1: You know what? It's more like, honestly, 15, at least 15 years ago was when she was kicked by the jerk. So, yeah.
0: Well, shame on me. I never said it. Sorry for your loss, by the way.
1: Thank you. Yeah, we put her in the garbage. We had a little ceremony, but there was no coming back from that. She was horribly destroyed.
0: Ceremonial garbage tossed.

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1: Good morning. I'm Tim Baltz. Time for What's Good in and around Greater Napanee, where we catch up with the local newsmakers and people doing interesting things in the community.
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1: Here's Greater Napanee's three-day forecast from the MyFM Weather Center. Sunny today with increasing clouds later in the day with a high of 20. Clear skies tonight with fog patches overnight and a low of 8. Tuesday, the fog will go away in the morning with a mix of sun and cloud and a chance of afternoon showers, and it will be windy with a high 21. Wednesday, cloudy with a high of 26 degrees. 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

0: My FM in the morning, how Cash FX went this morning with our first listener. We'll have that full recap before we wrap things up before 10 and everything we learned on the show this morning. We learned quickly, Lorena, that you and I, we come to work to relax. This is our spot after a crazy busy weekend. Jack started hockey. We were all over the map and it was just fun, but we were here to relax.
1: Yeah, you guys were in a cold arena and doing all kinds of family things. I was in my pool about four times. So I'm Chlorina again this morning. My skin smells like chlorine. It's lovely.
0: Love the nickname. Well, we always get caught up from the weekend and in the entertainment world. We're going to talk award shows. We're going to talk Harry Styles coming to Canada for two shows, part of his tour. And who gathered 30,000 people, first concert in 4 years. Beloved Canadian singer. We'll have all those details here on My FM in the morning.

0: MyFM in the morning with Jamie and Lorena. If you like award shows, there's one on tonight, a Monday night award show. Usually they have these things on Sunday nights, but for some reason, the Emmys are on tonight.
1: Indeed, they are. The Pitt leading the way with 25 nominations. The name has escaped me on who's hosting, but I know a little thing called Google that's going to tell me. Mariska Hargitay.
0: Yeah.
1: I was today years old when I said that name out loud for the first time, by the way.
0: Okay, it is a difficult name to say. She has been on Law and Order, ER. She's wonderful. Hopefully funny. I'm not sure. I've never heard her be funny.
1: Oh, that's funny right there. Snoop Dogg's hosting the 2026 MTV Video Music Awards. Yeah, they don't really make video music or have stations that play music videos anymore, but he's going to host them nonetheless, and is returning to L.A. first time in 9 years. That goes Sunday, September 27th.
0: Yeah, see, Sunday. That's, I don't know, anyway. Harry Styles is taking his Together tour worldwide next year, adding 25 new stadium dates across North America and Europe. The run kicks off April 2nd and does include a stop in Toronto next May 7th and 8th. So two stops at the new Rogers Stadium, that outside venue that got hit by the storm. It's a mess. It will be cleaned up in time. Yes. Don't you worry.
1: Some great openers he's bringing out too, including Kylie Minogue, Lainey Wilson, Tears for Fears, and many others. Those Toronto shows, by the way, Lainey Wilson will be opening those.
0: Cool, cool. Celine Dion fans gathered in Paris over the weekend as the singer performed for the first time in 4 years after her diagnosis of stiff person syndrome. 30,000 people got to see the concert, but thousands more gathered to take part in Celine Dion karaoke events around the city. Her set list was, of course, a lot in French. This was in Paris. Yeah. She is French from Quebec, as we know. But all the hits you'd expect, including My Heart Will Go On from Titanic.
1: I still say you are brave to try Celine Dion karaoke. You got to know your abilities, because that is easy to butcher those songs, right? Like, you got to pick in your wheelhouse. Kudos to those who Celine Dion's in your wheelhouse.
0: Yeah, I think the more liquid courage, the better.
1: It would take a lot for me to get up and sing My Heart Will Go On in front of people.

0: Here's what's happening in Greater Napanee.
1: Good morning. I'm Tim Baltz. Here's what's coming up over the next 48 hours. It's everything you need to know.
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1: Here's Greater Napanee's three-day forecast from the MyFM Weather Center. Sunny today with increasing clouds later in the day with a high of 20. Clear skies tonight with fog patches overnight and a low of 8. Tuesday, the fog will go away in the morning with a mix of sun and cloud and a chance of afternoon showers, and it will be windy with a high 21. Wednesday, cloudy with a high of 26 degrees. 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

88.7 MyFM in the morning. Our Cash FX recap, including four things we learned on the show this morning. That'll lead the way. Our first guess, in fact, of what the mystery sound could be. It was not correct. You want that guest to write it down here in just a moment. We want to thank Sand and Sea Boutique for being with us this week. They have a buy one, get one sale on now at 3 Dundas Street West, downtown Napanee. Stop in, learn more. And thank you so much to Sand and Sea Boutique. Here's Ricky Martin, Living La Vida Loca on 88.7 MyFM.

0: FM in the morning, Cash FX. It started this morning, and that's the first thing we learned on the show is people are excited for this. We had so many great calls, excited callers. Breaks our hearts to tell them they're calling, you know, 3, 4, 5, all that. But we finally got to our 10th, and it was Tracy Lacoste this morning.
1: Mm-hmm. She didn't guess correctly, but that just means $25 yeah. is added to the jackpot for tomorrow morning. Again, we will call, or no, you call in.
2: Oh, dear.
0: You keep wanting to call people, Arena. No. Cue to call just after 8 o'clock news. Exactly. We had the guess of an electric saw. That's what Tracy thought she was hearing. So yeah. You can picture what it might be in your head. We'll hear it again tomorrow morning, but it was not an electric saw.
1: Okay, the porch goose has returned, standing boldly where no porch goose has ever stood before, on your porch or your lawn. There are lawn gooses, too. If you don't have a porch, they don't discriminate, which is nice to know.
0: Exactly. It could be good for the porch industry, too. How much did your lawn goose cost? Oh. Well, it was $39.99 plus about $12,000 for a new porch, so... A bargain. True. My wife is all over this trend. She keeps seeing them everywhere. She's got a birthday in October, so hopefully she doesn't buy one until then, so Jack and I can pick one out for the family.
1: Amazing. It's been one of those mornings where we have both had the munchies, right? And not for any bad reason. We're just really hungry. You have polished off at least two of those high-fat croissants now.
0: I don't normally read nutrition stuff, but I just thought I'd peek this morning. One croissant was 40% of my daily fat intake. I got 20 left for the rest of the day because I dummied two of those things. I never buy croissants, Lorena, and they were so good and fluffy and flaky and
1: yum. Bad. And you would hope the fluffiness and flakiness, you know, they're light as air, kind of, that they wouldn't have any calories, but they have so many.
0: Oh, delicious calories. I have
1: eaten my share today, too. I mean, we had a nice full dinner last night. There's no reason why I needed my protein bar. I had a cinnamon raisin bagel. And I also polished off some Pringles, which is not good breakfast food. Please don't follow.
0: I didn't know they had a bacon and eggs flavored Pringle. That's good of you. Well done.
1: Oops.
0: The only thing left sitting on our table here is fruit. We got fruit to get to, but we'll get there.
1: Yeah, maybe. Roby is traveling again. I don't know how long he's out. The Botanical Beach, I discovered. I went back and looked at my messages from him. Botanical Beach on Vancouver Island. If you've ever been there, you're in good company with Roby and his son. All right? Roby says today for his pun, what kind of grades do pirates get in school? Well, high C's.

0: Big Yellow Taxi on MyFM at work. Counting Crows, Vanessa Carlton channeling their inner Joni Mitchell on your Monday morning. Hey, it's Adam Weeks with you. We started off our MyFM in the Morning Cash FX contest. Listen, play, win with MyFM each day just after 8 o'clock with Jamie and Lorena. And we'll catch you up through the day. Play that sound for you a couple times so when you hear your cue to call in, you'll have an idea. Discuss it with your friends and family. Work together to win the cash effects. We'll get into that in the next hour. For now, we have one day and one week left of summer officially. Fall begins Tuesday of next week. And until then, I don't want to see any pumpkins. The stores are filling up with pumpkins. It's too early for that. And for the record, if you're into Oktoberfest, in Munich, Germany, it actually begins this coming Saturday, the third Saturday of September, and runs until the first Sunday of October. So coming up this weekend, we can start into the sausages and suds. Make sure your lederhosen is clean before the weekend. We'll get back into the tunes here on your Monday morning. We've got some great stuff coming up with the Goo Goo Dolls on deck on MyFM.
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1: Canadians will continue to receive a break on the federal fuel excise tax after the government extended the suspension until January 31st of next year. Two people face impaired operation charges after an OPP Marine patrol on Bob's Lake. The Napanee Raiders open their season Friday night with a home win 4-2 over the Lakefield Chiefs. 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
1: Here's Greater Napanee's three-day forecast from the MyFM Weather Center. Sunny today with increasing clouds later in the day with a high of 20. Clear skies tonight with fog patches overnight and a low of 8. Tuesday, the fog will go away in the morning with a mix of sun and cloud and a chance of afternoon showers, and it will be windy with a high 21. Wednesday, cloudy with a high of 26 degrees. 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

0: Sophia Camara and Girls Like You on MyFM. Before that, Rihanna with Umbrella. And just a little celebrity rundown, because a lot of things have happened. A couple of things worth mentioning. Celine Dion delivered her first full concert since March 2020. It was a triumphant return to the stage in Paris. Great to see Celine Dion back. She blew the crowd away. And she announced in French, "I am well." Back on the stage. Now, Lady Gaga, real name Stephanie Germanotta, just welcomed her first child with her fiancé, Michael Polanski. And the baby's name and gender have not been disclosed yet. Now, over in Nashville, the airport authority unanimously voted Friday to begin renaming Nashville International Airport after Dolly Parton. They're working on how they're going to do this. A policy exception is required because the rules right now prohibit renaming properties after individuals who have been dead fewer than 2 years. But a fan petition is driving momentum, and this is going to happen now. Next time you fly down to Nashville, you might see Dolly Parton's name on the airport. That's a little celebrity rundown for you right there. We'll get back into the music in just a couple of minutes on MyFM.
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1: On the way, what happened this morning with Cash FX? What is the sound? We'll get into all of that. And for now, some music from the Backstreet Boys, Tegan and Sarah, and more. It's Monday morning, a week and a day left in summer officially. My-

0: 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I'm coming back home.
1: Michael Bublé and Home on MyFM. And more to come with Billy Joel on the way. A little Uptown Girl on your Monday morning. Adam Weeks here with you. Of course, we kicked off MyFM in the morning, Cash FX this morning. You want to be listening every day around 8 o'clock because Jamie and Lorena will give you your cue to call. And this morning, Tracy made it through.
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1: Here's Greater Napanee's three-day forecast from the MyFM Weather Center. Sunny today with increasing clouds later in the day with a high of 20. Clear skies tonight with fog patches overnight and a low of 8. Tuesday, the fog will go away in the morning with a mix of sun and cloud and a chance of afternoon showers, and it will be windy with a high 21. Wednesday, cloudy with a high of 26 degrees. 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

0: Greater Napanee's 88.7 MyFM. We're looking forward to this weekend with the Westdale Park Church Fall Festival on the way. 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A free barbecue, an afternoon of family fun, including a 65-foot inflatable obstacle course, a reverse dunk tank, games, prizes, and more.
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1: Let's make the most of this last week of summer before we get into autumn activities. Don't even look at a pumpkin yet. Just stay in the moment. That's it for me. Adam Weeks back tomorrow at 10 a.m. Your next chance to play MyFM in the morning Cash FX is tomorrow morning at 8 o'clock. And we'll get into the news here at noon.

0: 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Here's what's happening in Greater Napanee.
1: Becoming mainly cloudy this afternoon and a high of 20. Good afternoon, I'm Emily Chatwood. The Canadian Mental Health Association Ontario is giving municipal election candidates a new tool for tackling some of the biggest challenges facing communities. The CMHA briefing room covers mental health, addictions, homelessness, and community safety, while also offering campaign wellness tips. The organization says municipalities need support from all levels of government to address these issues effectively. Greater Napanee has sold 15.5 acres of municipally owned land on Camden Road to Red Tree Developments for $1.55 million. The developer plans a residential or retirement community featuring detached homes, multiplexes, and adult lifestyle housing. Council approved the sale without opposition. Staff will also discuss traffic speeds on Camden Road with the county and OPP. Kingston area residents are getting another chance to see a piece of Canadian aviation history tomorrow. The Snowbirds will fly over the city as their farewell season with the CT-114 Tudors continue. The famous red and white jets are being retired this year, with a new generation of Snowbirds aircrafts not expected until the early 2030s. As heard on MyFM in the morning with Jamie and Lorena, car enthusiasts and families will have a chance to see a wide variety of classic and vintage vehicles when Verona hosts its 31st annual charity car show on Saturday. The event will be held at the Verona Lions Center on Sand Road, with the show running from 8 a.m. to 3 p.m. Organizer John Neisman sets the scene.
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1: The show has become a major fundraiser for local charitable organizations. Last year's event raised $12,000 for community groups. In sports, the Blue Jays cruise past Baltimore 8-1. Toronto now turns its attention to Detroit, with the two teams meeting tonight. In the CFL, it was a busy weekend. Toronto got past Ottawa 26-23. Winnipeg beat Saskatchewan 19-6. Edmonton crushed Calgary 53-16. And BC took down Montreal 48-29. I'm Emily Chatwood with the news that keeps you connected to where you live. Greater Napanee's three-day weather, next.
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Best from the MyFM Weather Center. Becoming mainly cloudy this afternoon at a high of 20. Sky's been clearing this evening down to a low of 18. Tomorrow, mix of sun and clouds, chance of afternoon showers, a high of 21. Cloudy on Wednesday and a high of 26. I'm Emily Chow, Weather with Bird and

0: Well, we kicked things off here for MyFM in the Morning's Cash FX. I'll have that recap coming up later on this afternoon, so stay tuned for that. On the way, we are going to be chatting about Sydney Sweeney. Lots of controversy with one of her latest ads. Plus, I'll let you know what she has to say about all the hate she's getting. All that and more coming up right here on MyFM.
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0: smart marketing or just dumb? MyFM, your at work and at home station. It is Emily. Sydney Sweeney recently was featured in a Novig ad, which a lot of people are asking, what is Novig? But now they've heard of the brand because of this ad. Well, it showcases her mostly naked with sporting equipment. And the whole slogan is just sports. So it's a betting app that you just bet sports. Nothing else, just sports. And a lot of people are upset about this ad because of the way it portrays her and sexualizes her. Because, well, it kind of takes away from many women who have worked so tirelessly hard to be in the sporting world, whether they are an athlete or a commentator, behind the lens, whatever it may be. It is something that a lot of women have had to face a lot of controversy around. Plus, there's a lot of controversy with women who are abused in that sporting world as well. So there are a lot of people are very upset about it. However, on the flip side, others are saying it's her body, her choice. Why are we hating on a woman? What do you think about this? Coming up, I'll let you know what Sydney Sweeney herself has kind of came out and defended herself. We'll talk about that on the way.
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11: Here's Greater Napanee's three-day forecast from the MyFM Weather Center. Becoming mainly cloudy this afternoon at a high of 20. Skies then clearing this evening down to a low of 18. Tomorrow, mix of sun and clouds, chance of afternoon showers, a high of 21. Cloudy on Wednesday and a high of 26. 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

Did Sydney Sweeney actually reply to all the controversy regarding her Novig ad? 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It is Emily. Well, Sydney Sweeney seemingly looked like she actually responded to all the hate that she is getting from her Novig ad by simply just sharing on her Instagram story covers of other professional athletes who posed nearly nude on issues like Ronda Rousey as well as others. Well, I am curious, what do you think about all of this? Should we just be like, no, women can do whatever they want, her body, her choice, or is it actually taking away? 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

0: 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It is Emily. I am curious. 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
1: My FM weather. Here's Greater Napanee's three-day forecast from the My FM Weather Center. Becoming mainly cloudy this afternoon and a high of 20. Skies then clearing this evening down to a low of 18. Tomorrow, mix of sun and clouds. Chance of afternoon showers, a high of 21. Cloudy on Wednesday and a high of 26. I'm Emily Chow with Greater Napanee's breaking into local news.

MyFM, the home of the MyFM in the morning, Cash FX. Hey, it is Emily. Are you a part of the 23% of people that never do this unless they're forced to? 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By the way, experts tell us we should change those frequently because that's how we get hacked. However, my memory is far too short for that one. Coming up, I'll have your recap for Cash FX. You got to stay tuned right here to For My FM so you know how to guess tomorrow morning.

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2: 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That is coming up just after 2 o'clock. In the meantime, we got Olivia Dean.

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0: MyFM, your home of MyFM in the mornings, Cash FX. It is Emily. It is time for your MyFM in the morning, Cash FX recap. And this morning we kicked things off. First sound, first caller 10. Tracy helped us figure out one thing that we know it is not. Take a listen to this morning's guess.
1: Okay, not giving you much. We don't set the scene or paint the picture of what it could be, Tracy. So what do you think that quick little sound was?
2: I'm thinking maybe some kind of a saw, like a saw to cut wood.
1: Okay, saw. 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
1: Electric saw
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1: Yeah, it sounds exactly like that to us, Tracy. So we'll find out here. And $100 cash on the line. Here we go.
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1: Here's Greater Napanee's three-day forecast from the MyFM Weather Center. Becoming mainly cloudy this afternoon and a high of 20. Skies then clearing this evening down to a low of 18. Tomorrow, mix of sun and clouds, chance of afternoon showers, a high of 21. Cloudy on Wednesday and a high of 26. I'm Emily Chow, weather for Greater Napanee's breaking.

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2: Keith and Wendy are going to keep you company coming up just after 3 o'clock. They got their What in the Word plus a 2. In case you missed it, they'll have the MyFM in the Morning Cash FX recap coming up just after 5 o'clock as well. So stay tuned for that.

0: coming back to you.
1: Yo, man.
2: Yo.
1: Open up, man.
2: Yo, what do you want, man?
1: My girl just caught me.
2: You made her catch you?
1: I don't know how I let this happen.
2: Look who?
1: The girl next door, you know? I don't know what to do.
2: Say what?

0: the afternoon. It's Wendy and Keith. It's time for What in the Word? Word, word, word, word, word, word, word, word.
1: Brand new week and I'm feeling good, as Michael Bublé once said. So, Wendy, you're going to give us a word and we got to try and figure out what it is. So, what do you got for us?
0: We're going to see how this goes because I'm into a new jar of words, let's say. So, not my usual jar, so this could be, we'll find out.
1: What do you normally have in the jar?
0: Normally have a source, and this is a new source of word wisdom income.
1: That sounds like it's going to go off to a good start. What do you got?
0: Saccharin.
1: Saccharin. That's like a taste thing. So if something's saccharin, that means it's like overly sweet.
0: Okay, well, fine. I just thought you were going to... Okay. You got it!
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1: Here's Greater Napanee's three-day forecast from the MyFM Weather Center. Becoming mainly cloudy this afternoon and a high of 20. Skies then clearing this evening down to a low of 18. Tomorrow, mix of sun and clouds. Chance of afternoon showers, a high of 21. Cloudy on Wednesday and a high of 26. I'm Emily Chadwood with Greater Napanee's breaking into low.

0: My FM in the afternoon. It's Keith and Wendy. And big weekend at my place. Did the first official hockey practice over the weekend.
1: Oh.
0: My little guy, yeah.
1: That's a new sport for him. How's it going?
0: It's, you know, pretty good so far. I mean, only one down, but, like, the advantage, I think, for him, like, his he's just going into, like, U7, so it's, like, bottom of, like, the actual, like, classes and levels and stuff like that. You can tell I know so much about how hockey works. But he's doing really good. Like, I mean, there's some kids that are, like, just learning to skate there, so we already did can skate with him last year, so he's, like, a he's already a notch above some, so he's having a good time. I also had my daughter's very first horse show over the weekend, so as you can tell, I'm hemorrhaging money out of both ends right now.
1: I was going to say, those are both of them very expensive sports.
0: Yeah, and there's going to come a point one day where that's not feasible, which is probably going to be next weekend. But you know, did you play sports when you were growing up?
1: I did, yes. But and I did try the horseback riding thing for a bit and the hockey thing for a bit. But

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3: 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I don't know. 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And we'll get into those next hour in My FM.

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1: Sky's clearing this evening in a low of 8. Good afternoon, I'm Emily Chatwood. A nighttime compliance check on Bob's Lake led to 2 impaired operation arrests. Frontenac OPP say 2 personal watercrafts were operating after sunset without proper lights. Officers stopped both vessels and laid charges against the operators from Tamworth and Portland. Both are due in Kingston Court September 29th. Funding is available to help small rural Ontario businesses improve their operations and competitiveness. The Rural Ontario Development Program offers cost-share funding covering 35% of eligible project costs to a maximum of $10,000. Eligible businesses must have 1 to 20 employees and be operating when applying. The deadline is October 1st. The federal government recently extended its fuel excise tax suspension, keeping the tax break in place for Canadians until the end of January. Eastern Ontario MP Michael Barrett says he is happy to see the relief extended, but he believes extending the suspension until July 1st, 2027 would better suit the current situation. He also outlined other measures he would like to see to provide additional relief.
2: Removing capital gains tax on reinvestment in Canada, taking the GST off Canadian-made autos, and repealing some of the legislation that has made it tougher to get major energy projects done in this country.
1: Barrett says that with the economy remaining uncertain because of the trade war, Canadians could use more help as they deal with rising costs. Some lawmakers are pushing for a ban of superintelligent AI. U.S. Senator Bernie Sanders introduced legislation that would ban the development of superintelligent AI, defined as AI systems that surpass human intelligence and have the capacity to overthrow human governments. In the U.K., more than 70 MPs from across parties signed a letter urging the Prime Minister to enact a similar ban. In sports, the Blue Jays face Detroit tonight in the MLB, and in Monday Night Football is the Broncos against the 49ers. I'm Emily Chatwood with the news that keeps you connected to where you live. 401 Traffic and Weather together next on 88.7 MyFM.
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8: You're finding good conditions on the 401 between Belleville and Brockville. Traffic is moving well in both directions, and no problems reported through Napanee, Odessa, Kingston, or Yananaque. Clearing tonight, fog patch is developing, a low of 9. Tuesday, a mix of sun and cloud, a chance of showers in the afternoon, a high of 21. Wednesday, sunny with a high of 26. And Thursday, a mix of sun and cloud, a chance of showers and a high of 25. 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

0: a.m. in the afternoon. It's Wendy and Keith. Have you ever had an encounter with wildlife? And I'm not talking like a chipmunk. I mean like a real life big animal.
1: Yeah. So my mom is from New Brunswick. So every year when I was growing up, we'd always drive out there. So I've seen many, many moose in my time. I mean, obviously deer are like everywhere. But yeah, like lots of moose. I've seen
0: like up close and personal.
1: Yeah, bears too, a bunch of those, yeah.
0: Well, since you brought up bears, the reason that I'm asking is because I saw like a bear in a tree. I did a little road trip over the weekend, mm-hmm. and I noticed people are stopping, there are police officers, people are pointing their cameras. I was like, what's going on? And there is just a black bear in the tree.
1: Just hanging out.
0: And it didn't look, I mean, I'm no bear expert, but it didn't look fully grown, but it also didn't look like a baby. It was like just right, like a teenage bear.
1: Yeah. I mean, that's, did it have his hand in like a big beehive or something like that? Like, all I picture is like, when you hear a bear in a tree, like it's going to be in there like Winnie the Pooh, essentially.
0: It was actually like, I think it was scared. It was kind of like hanging like upside down, where it was trying to climb up and trying to get a grip. So, and actually that brings up a point where my first reaction was probably not the same as everyone else's. Like, everyone else was like, oh, we got to get the people, like, cleared out of the way. Meanwhile, I'm like, okay, but don't hurt the bear. How are we going to get the bear out of this situation? Like, I was genuinely worried.
1: I'd also be worried, too, at people's inclination to walk up and be like, oh, there's a bear in a tree. Let me get my camera and stand underneath the tree.
0: Great social media. Yeah,
1: exactly. Like, what do you do when that bear hits the ground?
0: Yeah. I feel like, obviously, don't want anyone to get hurt, but then I also want the bear to be able to, like, he's just chilling in a tree. He's just trying to live his life.
1: Let him alone, man. Just let him eat the honey in peace.
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0: somebody made a list of things that a guy shouldn't do if he wants to be considered a man.
1: Now, Wendy, what are some things that, like, if a guy that you're seeing does, puts up, like, a red flag, you're like, oh, that's not manly?
2: I guess I wouldn't want to see a guy that I'm dating, like, in one of those, like, race car beds. Like,
1: oh, yeah, sure.
2: You know, yep. The frames? Like,
1: yep. I wanted one desperately as a child.
2: Yeah, but you don't want one now because you're a man.
1: Yeah.
2: You still want one?
1: Absolutely. But no, so somebody came up with a list of, like, a bunch of things that guys, or sorry, I guess maybe a guy, maybe let's say that, a guy would have that maybe a man wouldn't. So, Velcro shoes.
2: Oh.
1: Would that be, if you saw a guy with Velcro shoes, would you think,
2: I mean, yeah, maybe, but I think I would be
1: like
2: more...
1: 100% Velcro. Not like one strap across laces, fully Velcro shoes.
2: I've never thought of that, but yeah, I guess. Although I would be really jealous if they lit up.
1: My kids got them.
2: I love those.
1: I love them.
2: I know.
1: Over the top cologne.
2: Oh, yeah, I guess. But also, at the same time, as you know, I have no boundaries when it comes to perfume, so...
1: Oh, we've established this. Yeah, so that's another big one. Immaturity in relationships is another one.
2: Ugh, agreed, yeah.
1: Tattered clothes.
2: How tattered? Is it, like, something that they love and it's sentimental? Or is it, like, they don't care about it, they just are wearing it because they don't want to go shopping?
1: Let's say you happen to be there when it's laundry day and you see the boxers laying on top and they're full of holes.
2: As long as it's not something other than a hole, I'm good.
1: That's an answer.
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8: A trouble-free drive on the 401. Traffic continues to move smoothly between Belleville and Brockville. No slowdowns eastbound or westbound through Napanee, Odessa, Kingston, and Gananoque. Clearing tonight, fog patches developing, a low of 9. Tuesday, a mix of sun and cloud, a chance of showers in the afternoon, a high of 21. Wednesday, sunny with a high of 26. And Thursday, a mix of sun and cloud, a chance of showers and a high of 25. 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

0: 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It's Wendy and Keith. You know what kicked off today?
1: Cash FX.
0: And we love playing along with this. I know that we can't win any money, but it's still fun to, you know, do all the guesses and stuff.
1: And yeah, like they don't tell us what the sound is either. So we're literally playing along right with you. And I thought this morning's guess was like really, really close.
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0: Hello.
5: Hello there.
0: Hi. You're caller 10.
5: Am I caller 10? Oh, my goodness.
6: Who are we talking to?
5: Tracy.
6: Tracy Lacoste, you are the very first, the guinea pig of My FM in the Morning, Cash FX. How do you feel about that?
5: Well, better first than never.
0: That's 100% right. So we're going to play a sound, listen carefully, and see if you can identify the sound. Okay, Tracy?
5: Sure.
6: All right, here comes your sound. This is it. Listen carefully.
0: Oh.
6: Okay. Not giving you much. We don't set the scene or paint the picture of what it could be, Tracy. So what do you think that quick little sound was?
5: I'm thinking maybe some kind of a saw, like a saw to cut wood.
6: Oh, okay, saw. I didn't hear what you were saying.
5: Electric saw.
6: Electric saw.
0: Electric saw.
5: Bandsaw or something.
6: Yeah, it sounds exactly like that to us, Tracy. So we'll find out here. And $100 cash on the line. Here we go.
4: Your guess is incorrect.
6: No, not an electric saw. Okay, Tracy, you got us rolling, though. That's the role of the guinea pig, right?
5: Absolutely.
6: All right. Well, don't you give up. If you call back tomorrow morning, we'll try again just after 8 o'clock. For now, $125.
5: Okay, perfect. Thank you. Have a great day.
6: Thanks, Tracy. Bye-bye.
0: You too, Trace. Bye.
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2: The 401 is moving along between Belleville and Brockville. Both eastbound and westbound lanes are clear, with steady traffic through Napanee, Odessa, Kingston, and Yananoque. Clearing tonight, fog patches developing, a low of 9. Tuesday, a mix of sun and cloud, a chance of showers in the afternoon, a high of 21. Wednesday, sunny with a high of 26. And Thursday, a mix of sun and cloud, a chance of showers and a high of 25. 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
3: 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It's Wendy and Keith. And coming up next hour, we're talking about two pretty big franchises. We're talking a little Barbie, a little 007.
4: Yeah, it's all going to come to a head. And I promise it will all actually make sense for the most part next hour on My FM.

0: 5 o'clock. Here's what's happening in Greater Napanee.
1: Sky's clearing tonight at a low of 9. Good afternoon, I'm Emily Chapwood. Greater Napanee has sold 15.5 acres of municipally owned land on Camden Road to Red Tree Developments for $1.55 million. The developer plans a residential or retirement community featuring detached homes, multiplexes, and adult lifestyle housing. Council approved the sale without opposition. Staff will discuss traffic speeds on Camden Road with the county and Ontario Provincial Police. Keep an eye on the sky over Kingston tomorrow. The Canadian Forces Snowbirds are scheduled to do a flyover of the city during their final season with the iconic CT-114 Tudor jets. The aircraft has been flying with the Snowbirds since 1971 and will be retiring after this season. Ontario municipal election candidates have a new resource to help them better understand mental health, addictions, and homelessness issues in their communities. The Canadian Mental Health Association Ontario has launched the CMHA briefing room ahead of the October 26th election. It covers topics including community safety, housing, and homelessness, along with practical information on evidence-based solutions. If you're looking for a car show like no other, you're in luck as the Verona Car Show returns for its 31st year on Saturday. The show brings a unique atmosphere, according to organizer John Neisman, that you won't find at most car shows.
2: Verona is quite unique and different. 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
1: 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I'm Emily Chadwood with the news that keeps you connected to where you live. 401 Traffic and Weather together next on 88.7 MyFM.
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4: 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The S&P TSX Composite Index was up 5 points to finish the day at 36,702. The NASDAQ Composite Index fell 146 points to 26,186. Dow Jones Industrials ended the day at 52,421, a drop of 152 points. In the commodities, the spot price of gold went down $82 to $4,326. Crude oil prices were up $1.71 to $101.85 U.S. The Canadian dollar is currently trading at 71.93 cents U.S. Your weather is next.
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8: No issues on the 401. Traffic is moving smoothly between Belleville and Brockville, and both directions are clear through Napanee, Odessa, Kingston, and Gananoque. Clearing tonight, fog patch is developing, a low of 9. Tuesday, a mix of sun and cloud, a chance of showers in the afternoon, a high of 21. Wednesday, sunny with a high of 26. And Thursday, a mix of sun and cloud, a chance of showers and a high of 25. 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My

0: 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It's Wendy and Keith. It's time for What in the Word?
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2: Brand new week and I'm feeling good, as Michael Bublé once said. So, Wendy, you're going to give us a word and we got to try and figure out what it is. So, what do you got for us?
0: We're going to see how this goes because I'm into a new jar of words, let's say. So, not my usual jar, so this could be, we'll find out.
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2: Saccharin. That's like a taste thing. So if something's saccharin, that means it's like overly sweet.
0: Okay, well, fine. I just thought you were going to... Okay. You got it! Just thought you were going to, you know.
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0: My FM in the afternoon, it's Wendy and Keith. Did you catch any of the U.S. Open on the weekend?
1: I did not, but I would have liked to.
0: I'm sure you would have. There was lots going on. Matthew McConaughey was doing his Matthew McConaughey thing. There's many memes of him just watching tennis. And, like, I didn't understand how the guy, like, just functions. Like, he seems like he would be such a weird person to talk to. But
1: how dare you say that?
0: No, but, like, a good, weird person.
1: I was
0: going
1: to say, he seems so chill, and I would love to be, you know, hanging out.
0: But, yeah, the kind of guy who, like, just imagine, I mean, there's lots of different things you could do with Matthew McConaughey, but I would want to, you know, just hang out with him and Woody Harrelson and do what they would probably do together all the time. But we won't talk about that because right now we're going to talk about probably the best moment from the U.S. Open. Didn't happen on the courts, happened in the stands, and there was 7 seconds left on the clock. Imagine the scene. So they do the pan to the clock. 7 seconds left. 0-0-7. What do they cut to right after the 007? But Pierce freaking Brosnan sitting in the crowd. Like, chef's kiss of camera work there. Like, you know, somebody had to be hoping that they would pause the clock at 7 seconds and then, like,
1: deserves a raise for sure.
0: Like, 110%. And also, I got to give props to the guy who captured Brad Pitt sitting very awkwardly next to the girl that he was with, who clearly wasn't really impressed to go to the U.S. Open on a date.
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8: The 401 is in good shape between Belleville and Brockville. Eastbound and westbound traffic is moving steady through Napanee, Odessa, Kingston, and Gananoque with no problems to report. Clearing tonight, fog patches developing, a low of 9. Tuesday, a mix of sun and cloud, a chance of showers in the afternoon, a high of 21. Wednesday, sunny with a high of 26. And Thursday, a mix of sun and cloud, a chance of showers and a high of 25. 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

0: afternoon. It's Wendy and Keith. I'm a Barbie girl in the Barbie world. Life in plastic. It's fantastic. Are you a Barbie fan?
1: Yeah, are we talking like, what do you mean? Like, Malibu Barbie, the pink car? What are we talking here? I've played with them all.
0: I was going to say, I feel like you're throwing out your Barbie knowledge right now.
1: And those two things are all I've got.
0: What about the dream house?
1: Of course.
0: Of course. Well, have you ever thought about being, like, inside the dream house?
1: No. I mean,
0: how dare you?
1: I my cousins had the dream house and stuff, so I was never allowed to play with it. So the idea of being in there never even crossed my mind.
0: Well, now you can think about it because you have a chance to be in the Barbie dream house, going to be in the big T.O.
1: Like they're setting it up like somewhere. They found an abandoned building. They're just going to put it inside.
0: Actually, opposite Yorkdale Shopping Center. It's going to be there September 19th and 20th. And it's going to be, of course, the dream house. But then there's going to be lots of activities. Of course, photos happening all around, and I think it's going to be a good time.
1: I mean, you get that many Barbie fans in one place, it's going to be interesting, let's put it that way.
0: Why? Because you think that it's too short of a time?
1: I mean, 2 days, that's so many people that are going to be there for the pop-up. Like, it's going to be tight, and I'm assuming there's going to be people turned away, and then they're going to be angry, and then there's going to be Barbie riots, and it's going to be a whole thing.
0: Barbie riots. Mm-hmm. Or on the flip side of it, maybe they'll be like, oh my gosh, the demand, and then all of a sudden, it will just become like a Barbie dream house mall permanently, because they know that people want to go there all the time.
1: Oh, I can't think of another reason I'd ever want to go to a mall.
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6: If you're traveling on the 401 today, it's a smooth drive between Belleville and Brockville. Traffic is moving well in both directions through Napanee, Odessa, Kingston, and Gananoque with no delays to report. Clearing tonight, fog patches developing, a low of 9. Tuesday, mix of sun and cloud, a chance of showers in the afternoon, a high of 21. Wednesday, sunny with a high of 26. And Thursday, mix of sun and cloud, a chance of showers and a high of 25. 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
8: I know Mondays are always a lot to ask of anybody, but we soldiered through it together, and we're going to be back in to do it tomorrow, starting at 3.
7: Absolutely, and don't forget tomorrow morning, just after 8 o'clock.
8: Oh yeah, that's probably the most important thing you can do. Set that alarm for 8 so you can make sure you hear the next Cash FX mystery sound, and maybe score yourself, what's the jackpot up to now, like $125?
7: Yeah, and it could continue to grow.
8: And we do know that it is not a saw. We've also narrowed that down a little bit, so when you hear that sound tomorrow morning, just get saws right out of your mind.

0: It's 6 o'clock. Here's what's happening in Greater Napanee.
1: Sky's clearing this evening in a low of 8. Good afternoon, I'm Emily Chowwood. A nighttime compliance check on Bob's Lake led to 2 impaired operation arrests. Frontenac OPP say 2 personal watercrafts were operating after sunset without proper lights. Officers stopped both vessels and laid charges against the operators from Tamworth and Portland. Both are due in Kingston Court September 29th. Funding is available to help small rural Ontario businesses improve their operations and competitiveness. The Rural Ontario Development Program offers cost-share funding covering 35% of eligible project costs to a maximum of $10,000. Eligible businesses must have 1 to 20 employees and be operating when applying. The deadline is October 1st. The federal government recently extended its fuel excise tax suspension, keeping the tax break in place for Canadians until the end of January. Eastern Ontario MP Michael Barrett says he is happy to see the relief extended, but he believes extending the suspension until July 1st, 2027 would better suit the current situation. He also outlined other measures he would like to see to provide additional relief.
2: Removing capital gains tax on reinvestment in Canada, taking the GST off Canadian-made autos, and repealing some of the legislation that has made it tougher to get major energy projects done in this country.
1: Barrett says that with the economy remaining uncertain because of the trade war, Canadians could use more help as they deal with rising costs. Some lawmakers are pushing for a ban of superintelligent AI. U.S. Senator Bernie Sanders introduced legislation that would ban the development of superintelligent AI, defined as AI systems that surpass human intelligence and have the capacity to overthrow human governments. In the U.K., more than 70 MPs from across parties signed a letter urging the Prime Minister to enact a similar ban. In sports, the Blue Jays face Detroit tonight in the MLB, and in Monday Night Football is the Broncos against the 49ers. I'm Emily Chowwood with the news that keeps you connected to where you live. 401 Traffic and Weather together next on 88.7 MyFM.
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8: If you're on the 401, things are in good shape. Traffic is steady eastbound and westbound between Belleville and Brockville. It's a good drive through Napanee, Odessa, Kingston, and Gananoque. Clearing tonight, fog patch is developing, a low of 9. Tuesday, a mix of sun and cloud, a chance of showers in the afternoon, a high of 21. Wednesday, sunny with a high of 26. And Thursday, a mix of sun and cloud, a chance of showers and a high of 25. 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
7: It's a clear drive on the 401 today. Traffic is moving well between Belleville and Brockville, with no delays in either direction through Napanee, Odessa, Kingston, and Yananoque. Clearing tonight, fog patch is developing, a low of 9. Tuesday, a mix of sun and cloud, a chance of showers in the afternoon, a high of 21. Wednesday, sunny with a high of 26. And Thursday, a mix of sun and cloud, a chance of showers and a high of 25. 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
6: Looking good on the 401, eastbound and westbound traffic is moving without delay between Belleville and Brockville, including Napanee, Odessa, Kingston, and Yananaque. Clearing tonight, fog patches developing, a low of 9. Tuesday, a mix of sun and cloud, a chance of showers in the afternoon, a high of 21. Wednesday, sunny with a high of 26. And Thursday, a mix of sun and cloud, a chance of showers and a high of 25. 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Stay on time and up to date with 401 traffic and weather together tomorrow morning starting at 6. My

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7: Here's Greater Napanee's three-day forecast from the MyFM Weather Center. Skies clearing this evening down to a low of 9. Tomorrow, mix of sun and clouds, chance of afternoon showers, a high of 22. Then sunny on Wednesday and a high of 26. I'm Emily Chadwood with Greater Napanee's breaking into local.

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